0: Tell me about Islam. For those who want to learn about and practice Islam, the religion that fully encompasses human nature and the purpose of creation, the program Tell Me About Islam is about to begin.
1: Sa'id ibn Amir al-Jumahi, radiyallahu anh. May Allah be pleased with him. The humble leader. The Khalifa Umar radiyallahu anh used to travel around in the Muslim lands, visiting his appointed governors and checking on the condition of the people. Not long after Sa'id radiyallahu anh gave away the money, Umar radiyallahu anh came to Syria to see how things were going there. He arrived at Homs. Now in those days, the people of Homs were always complaining of their leaders. They were never satisfied with anybody. So when Umar radiyallahu anh asked them, "How is your Amir?" they of course complained about him. They mentioned four of his deeds that they didn't like, and they demanded that he change his ways. Umar radiallahu anh said, "I will bring you all together with him for a meeting." He understood very well that he must hear both sides of a story before making any judgment.

0: He prayed to Allah subhanahu wa ta'ala that he had not been deceived in his great confidence in Sa'id radiallahu anhu. When everyone had gathered before him, including Sa'id radiallahu anhu, Umar radiallahu anhu asked the people about their complaints. They said, "He doesn't come to us until the sun is quite high." Umar radiallahu anhu said, "What do you say, Sa'id?" After a few moments' silence, Sa'id radiallahu anhu replied, "By Allah, I didn't want to say anything about this, but now I have to. We have no servant, so every morning I get up and knead the dough, wait until it rises, and bake it for my family. Then I make wudu and go out to the people." Umar radiallahu anhu asked the people, "What else?" They said, "He never answers us when we call him at night." Umar radiallahu anhu asked Sa'id radiallahu anhu, "What do you say, Sa'id?" Sa'id replied, "By Allah, I really didn't want to discuss this either. I made the day for the people and the night for Allah subhanahu wa ta'ala." Umar radiallahu anhu said to the people, "What else?" The people replied, "He doesn't show up one day every month." Umar radiallahu anhu asked, "Why, Sa'id?" Sa'id responded, "As I told you, I have no servant, and I have only these clothes you see on me. So I wash them once a month and wait until they dry. When they are dry enough to wear, I come out at the end of the day." Umar radiallahu anhu said, "Anything else?" The people replied, "Every now and then he goes into a trance and doesn't notice the people around him." Umar radiallahu anhu asked, "And what's that about, Sa'id?" Sa'id radiallahu anhu said, "While I was an unbeliever, I witnessed the execution of Khubayb bin Adi radiallahu anhu, and I saw the Quraysh torturing him, saying, 'Wouldn't you prefer to be safe and Muhammad be in your place?' And he replying, 'I swear, I wouldn't like to be safe with my family, knowing that Muhammad sallallahu alayhi wasallam was pricked with a thorn. In the name of Allah, whenever I remember this scene and how I didn't defend him, I feel that Allah will never forgive me, and then I black out.'" Then Umar radiallahu anhu, who himself was known to be overcome by certain readings from the Quran, said, "Thank Allah, he didn't deceive me," and sent him another 1,000 dinars to help him cover his needs. When Sa'id's wife saw the money, she said, "Thank Allah who has enriched us because of your service. Get us some supplies and hire a servant." Sa'id radiallahu anhu said, "Wouldn't you like something better?" She replied, "And what could that be?" He said, "We give it back, though we need it badly. We lend it to Allah. Qard hasana, a good loan." She who understood him well and agreed with him said, "Yes, let's do it." So before Sa'id radiallahu anhu did anything else, he and his wife put the money in small bags and asked one of his relatives to give it to widows, orphans, and the poor and helpless people. May Allah subhanahu wa ta'ala bless Sa'id ibn Amir al-Jumahi radiallahu anhu. When he was entrusted with power, he used it judiciously. Even when he was in great need, he preferred others to himself.
1: That's it for Tell Me About Islam today. We look forward to you joining us again for the next program.

0: Tell me about Islam. For those who want to learn about and practice Islam, the religion that fully encompasses human nature and the purpose of creation, the program Tell Me About Islam is about to begin.
1: Sa'id ibn Amir al-Jumahi, radiyallahu anhu.

0: May Allah be pleased with him. The humble leader. The Khalifa Umar radiallahu anh used to travel around in the Muslim lands, visiting his appointed governors and checking on the condition of the people. Not long after Sa'id radiallahu anh gave away the money, Umar radiallahu anh came to Syria to see how things were going there. He arrived at Homs. Now in those days, the people of Homs were always complaining of their leaders. They were never satisfied with anybody. So when Umar radiallahu anh asked them, "How is your emir?" they, of course, complained about him. They mentioned four of his deeds that they didn't like, and they demanded that he change his ways. Umar radiallahu anh said, "I will bring you all together with him for a meeting." He understood very well that he must hear both sides of a story before making any judgment. He prayed to Allah subhanahu wa ta'ala that he had not been deceived in his great confidence in Sa'id radiallahu anh. When everyone had gathered before him, including Sa'id radiallahu anh, Umar radiallahu anh asked the people about their complaints. They said, "He doesn't come to us until the sun is quite high." Umar radiallahu anh said, "What do you say, Sa'id?" After a few moments' silence, Sa'id radiallahu anh replied, "By Allah, I didn't want to say anything about this, but now I have to. We have no servant. So every morning I get up and knead the dough, wait until it rises, and bake it for my family. Then I make wudu and go out to the people." Umar radiallahu anh asked the people, "What else?" They said, "He never answers us when we call him at night." Umar radiallahu anh asked Sa'id radiallahu anh, "What do you say, Sa'id?" Sa'id replied, "By Allah, I really didn't want to discuss this either. I made the day for the people and the night for Allah subhanahu wa ta'ala." Umar radiallahu anh said to the people, "What else?" The people replied, "He doesn't show up one day every month." Umar radiallahu anh asked, "Why, Sa'id?" Sa'id responded, "As I told you, I have no servant and I have only these clothes you see on me. So I wash them once a month and wait until they dry. When they are dry enough to wear, I come out at the end of the day." Umar radiallahu anh said, "Anything else?" The people replied, "Every now and then he goes into a trance and doesn't notice the people around him." Umar radiallahu anh asked, "And what's that about, Sa'id?" Sa'id radiallahu anh said, "While I was an unbeliever, I witnessed the execution of Khubayb bin Adi radiallahu anh, and I saw the Quraysh torturing him, saying, 'Wouldn't you prefer to be safe and Muhammad be in your place?' And he replying, 'I swear, I wouldn't like to be safe with my family, knowing that Muhammad sallallahu alaihi wasallam was pricked with a thorn. In the name of Allah, whenever I remember this scene and how I didn't defend him, I feel that Allah will never forgive me.' And then I black out." Then Umar radiallahu anh, who himself was known to be overcome by certain readings from the Quran, said, "Thank Allah, he didn't deceive me," and sent him another 1,000 dinars to help him cover his needs. When Sa'id's wife saw the money, she said, "Thank Allah who has enriched us because of your service. Get us some supplies and hire a servant." Sa'id radiallahu anh said, "Wouldn't you like something better?" She replied, "And what could that be?" He said, "We give it back, though we need it badly. We lend it to Allah. Qard hasana, a good loan." She who understood him well and agreed with him said, "Yes, let's do it." So before Sa'id radiallahu anh did anything else, he and his wife put the money in small bags and asked one of his relatives to give it to widows, orphans, and the poor and helpless people. May Allah subhanahu wa ta'ala bless Sa'id ibn Amir al-Jumahi radiallahu anh. When he was entrusted with power, he used it judiciously. Even when he was in great need, he preferred others to himself.
1: That's it for Tell Me About Islam today. We look forward to you joining us again for the next program.